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5: Here is your updated News Channel 20 Storm Team forecast. Chance for storms tonight, otherwise overcast. Lows level off around 64. Northeasterly winds, 8 to 15 miles per hour. Overcast, tomorrow, chance of rain showers. Daytime highs approaching 68. Cloudy, tomorrow night, lows around 58. I'm meteorologist Kara Foster on 98.7 WNNS. 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
2: I'm Sue.
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1: And not only that, you can text us and tell us where you're calling from, things going on in your life, and here's the number.
2: That is 217-553-5271.
1: Oh, I know you're waiting for this, Sue Cooper, tonight on the show.
2: Oh.
1: We've got another musician we're going to be bringing your way.
2: Are you just, like, trying to do a search on the most random people?
1: You're going to love the sounds of Pigeon John.
2: Pigeon John.
1: Pigeon John will be singing the song here in a little bit. Apparently, this is a year of me making network TV and commercials and things because I've done it again. I'll explain what's happened at the NASCAR race here in the last week. And got a brand new drink in here. I'm going to be like sipping a straw out of celery or something like that. The organic cold dressed pressed juice. Green means go. You know, since we're talking NASCAR and all this. Yeah.
2: Okay.
1: Green light, red light. It's all part of the show here tonight. And song number one, so important, Sue Cooper, because we look at movies, we look at relationships and things like that, and the loves sometimes just don't go well. Because if they're not any foundation with Christ in it, things like that, they can really spin out of control big time. Not that they can't when you're a Christian either, but you talk about the love of all time. It's this Christ guy. And I think sometimes we don't realize how much he really loves us and what he would do for us. And he did, ultimately, giving his life. That's why I love this song here from Colton Dixon to kick off the show. The Love I Have for You and the Powerlight Show. 98.7, it's WNNS.

0: on my mind.
1: Toby Mac and Mr. Forrest Frank, Heaven on My Mind. I still am just jamming to that song. We got to play that a lot here at the Christian Skate Night coming up. Details in that here in a little bit. Well, we've got a big concert coming up in November. I know that sounds like far, far away.
2: It'll be here before you know it.
1: It's like weeks away. That's how this year is gone. Mm-hmm. And this is a great one because we introduced everybody to John Reddick here in the show not too long ago with the No Fear song. And it is coming to town.
2: That's right. It's John Reddick's No Fear Tour with Hope Darst and Roman Collins.
1: Who?
2: Don't know. But it's on November 14th at Calvary Church
1: here in town. Pigeon John.
2: I bet they don't know Pigeon John.
1: With that being said, let's get to it. It's his anthem song so far, and this is a great one. Fear has us all, and how we deal with it, that's going to be the character of our life, no doubt about it. No Fear, John Reddick, Power Light Show on 98.7 WNNS.

0: That's John Reddick. He is Springfield bound in November. That should be a great show, Sue Cooper, right
1: yep,
0: here. And we'll
1: definitely
0: be playing that song at Skate Night as well. Right here, 98.7, it's WNNS. We are gleaming, beaming, whatever you want to call it, around the world with Christ and hopefully giving you guys some hope out there. And Skate Night, we are approaching it rapidly here.
1: Mm-hmm.
0: And I'm telling you, if you're listening to WNNS to this show for the first time, we do these every first Monday of each month, October through April, and you don't have to pay a dime except for skate rental. You need skates, you got to take care of that. And it's free passes. You can have 2 to 10 to 20, 200. We've already given away 50 for it. And tell them when the first one is.
1: Yeah, that is Monday, October 5th. That's 2 weeks from tomorrow from 5:30 to 8 p.m.
0: Coming up here on the show, the Powerlight Show, here is some big news on Tarnwells. You like Tarnwells, don't you?
1: I love Tarnwells.
0: We have never kind of really seen Tarnwells before.
1: No, we haven't.
0: Only as when he was with Royal Taylor. But Peoria, another big show up there coming up. Tarnwells, Seth Schluter. That's another one. I know. You don't know who he is either, and
1: no.
0: I don't either. Gateway Worship and Roosevelt Stewart.
1: Okay.
0: It's going to be a big combo there. The Prairie Home Alliance Theater in Peoria, Tuesday, October the 20th. Tarnwells is going to be coming up next with a song called Echo, which if you don't know who he is, you're going to find out here in a moment. Lauren Daigle, that's going to go out to Mary on Arcola. And the song, which is on a Tropicana commercial, we're going to be playing here with a little sloth guy, Up from Forrest Frank, moments away here at Powerlight Show. It's 98.7 WNNS.
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0: It's one light, it's one mission, as we are now broadcasting almost 40 years strong. That's coming up February of 2027 for that anniversary. It's the Coops here. I'm Coop.
1: I'm Sue.
0: And that song moments ago, Lauren Daigle going out to Mary in Arcola. Hope you guys are having a great time. I know there's been a lot of struggles with the family and things like that, so we're wishing you the best.
1: Mm-hmm.
0: All right, now, I this song is going to be embedded in my brain, a sloth, every time I hear the song Up by Forrest Frank, because if you see the TV commercial, there's this really slow sloth hanging on the tree. He drinks some Tropicana, and all of a sudden, he's up!
1: Mm-hmm.
0: And I think it looks
1: and
0: a little bit...
1: And he's got groove.
0: Yeah, he's grooving. He's just he's strolling through the woods and drinking his Tropicana, and, and yeah, going really fast. But it's a great one here, and some news coming up in Forrest Frank as well. The sloth... Forrest Frank song, Up on the Power Light Show. It's 98.7 WNNS. I was down, but-

0: One of the biggest names in Christian music. That is Forrest Frank here in the Power Light Show. It's 98.7 WNNS. And reading up this past week, it sounds like now, you know, we've been talking about no names here tonight.
1: Yeah.
0: Thomas Rhett, ring a bell to you at all? Do you know who?
1: Yeah, I know that name.
0: Okay, so country star, which you play on one of our stations here. But Thomas Rhett continues to hint at a new musical era on horizon, and it seems to have his friend and collaborator, Forrest Frank, in the mix on this, which means this is a clue about him being on Rhett's next album.
1: Wow.
0: So, Forrest Frank everywhere.
1: Yeah.
0: He's got groove of every type of movie genre, and that'd be cool because he's really spreading Christ everywhere he goes.
1: Yeah,
0: so
1: we
0: hope the shine factor goes well. Shining here in a few moments, we're going to have a little fire in the studio.
1: Okay.
0: Yeah. Consuming fire. Not me, but

0: song. Third day is going to be another big show. November coming. It's a big triple set in that from Peoria. Sarah Reeves and A Little Joyful Noise coming from You Know Who, our guy we had at the Powerlight Fest here just a long, not long ago, Jordan Feliz. 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

0: with God in her life, Sarah Reeves, going cloud nine here on a show which boldly goes nowhere, show no ever show goes before, and it's right here at the Power Light Show. 98.7, it's WNNS. 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
1: That's your number one friend in the car business, Mark Bassoni.
0: All right, very exciting news because, well, this past week I was in St. Louis area doing NASCAR security. Mm-hmm. I don't know how many third day shirts I stopped every one of them and said, hey,
1: really?
0: like your band there.
1: Wow.
0: And they're like, yeah, they're on Reunion and things like that. And I said, yeah, I've seen them a couple times. As a matter of fact, they're going to be coming to Peoria November 21st. Not only that, third day, Chris Tomlin, Toby Mack, and it's almost sold out.
1: Wow.
0: It's going to be at the Peoria Civic Center. There says here they're in high demand as far as tickets goes, and I believe that.
1: Yeah, I believe
0: it. Talking about three iconic Christian singers and stuff like that. Iconic on Wheels. That will be Sue Cooper here in a few weeks in the Power Light Christian Skate Night as she does her 1.5 laps.
1: I do more than that. I do 3. Give me a break.
0: I'm going to have to videotape this to prove you do 3. But we're looking forward to it. Matter of fact, I was thinking, you know, I always think on giveaways and stuff. We always love to do concert tickets and things like that. So I'm nudging at that one to give away. Don't give me those eyes. I see what you're doing over there. But there might be something simple around here to see, you know.
1: Yeah.
0: Pigeon John.
1: Pigeon John.
0: He's coming up, folks. You're going to like the song here a little bit. And but this one, Third Day's Old School, what is it, 30 years anniversary, something like that?
1: I think so.
0: Yeah. Just really reminds me of the guy, Pearl Jam guy.
1: Oh, yeah.
0: Eddie Vedder. He's got that, you know, that rough voice.
1: Uh-huh.
0: I don't mean that in a bad way, just graspy, whatever you want to call it. And this song is just killer. It talks about God consuming your life and getting the fire of God under your little tail feathers and getting your life going. Third Day in the Power Light Show. Come to Peoria in the Power Light Show. 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

0: absolute iconic band there. 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It's 98.7. It's WNNS. And if you're familiar with her, Dave McPowell is the lead singer. And I still remember him getting off the tour bus and he goes, "Hey, we're playing at the Shed." He named us the Shed. And the BDI is looking out of their tour bus and they turn around and goes, you know, because they play in big arenas and stuff like that. And they're looking, is this where we're playing? The Shed. But they're great guys. Mac Powell, you know, I've been on several Christian cruises with him. And I remember getting in the, because you have to do lifeboat training and stuff like that. And back then, Mac Powell had long shoulder length hair like I used to have. So, you know, he looks like Jesus when he went in that era there, too. Mm-hmm. So I'm in the boat and I'm thinking the whole picture of Jesus in the boat.
1: Oh, yeah. Like,
0: this lifeboat ain't sinking. I'm in good hands here. Mac Powell's here. But great guys on that. So ready to pop it here. And I'm going to pop this is.
1: Oh, that made such a loud noise.
0: Shush. It is. Here it is. It's a drink with a mixture of, you ready for this? We're getting powerful here.
1: Yeah.
0: Spinach, kale, apple, cucumber, pear, lemon, celery, and mint.
1: And it's really meat?
0: Mint.
1: Oh.
0: It's the new Casey's Organic Cold Pressed Juice.
1: Okay, well,
0: I'm trying to go healthy here. No Mountain Dew or Dr. Pepper.
1: Give it a whirl. Okay. How's it taste?
0: It's like sucking a straw out of celery or something green.
1: Something.
0: And it's an acquired taste.
1: I was guessing that.
0: With that, we'll pull me out of this. We'll be Pigeon John making the debut on the Power Light Show.
1: Pigeon John!
0: Crowder, one of my favorite songs from him, Unstoppable. And Sam Rivera asking the question, is Jesus worth the risk? All ahead next here in the Power Light Show. 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
9: Here is your updated News Channel 20 Storm Team forecast. Chance for storms tonight, otherwise overcast. Lows level off around 64. Northeasterly winds, 8 to 15 miles per hour. Overcast tomorrow, chance of rain showers. Daytime highs approaching 68. Cloudy tomorrow night, lows around 58. I'm meteorologist Kara Foster on 98.7 WNNS. Currently 77.
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1: 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Coop and Sue here.
2: Yes.
1: Number to call if you'd like to say hey, tell us where you're listening from, because got to thank Paul Layton for texting in, because when I did the NASCAR race and the radio show, like, pretty close to each other there, mm-hmm. He's like, man, you're down there dodging race cars, almost hitting you in the pits, and then you're back down the radio show. And I said, that's where God's inspired my life to just go crazy and have fun and mm-hmm. do unique things. So, but he called and texted this number.
2: Yes, that number's 217-553-5271.
1: Okay, like me doing the radio show, Pigeon John is 53 years old. Now I'm a little bit older than that.
2: Yeah, 53. A little bit.
1: So he's been around for a while.
2: Uh-huh.
1: But he says he loves doing positive music and things like that and getting everybody happy and joyful out there. And that's what we're all about.
2: I mean, with a name like Pigeon John, how can you not bring a smile to people's faces?
1: Can you imagine him in school? I got to see here real quick. Wait, I got to see.
2: I don't think he went by Pigeon John as a student.
1: I'm going to look that up here real quick. Pigeon John, see what it has. Actually, Kenneth Dust. John Kenneth Dust is his actual.
2: Pigeon John is way better.
1: Yeah. Known by the stage name Pigeon John. There we go. Yeah, the marketing people said, no, we ain't going to go with John Dust. Not going to work. But you already you have a good feeling in you?
2: I've got a great feeling
1: about
2: Pigeon
1: does.
2: John. Yeah.
1: That's right. We're doing it. Got to have a good feeling. Debuting in the Power Light Show is into our 40th year. We're finally getting to some Pigeon John. You know, he's been around long enough to play every year of the show. It's good feeling on the Power Light Show, 98.7. It's WNNS.

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1: 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It's WNNS. It is simply one light, one mission. We want to certainly give you hope out there and give you unique songs and things to hear. And coming up with in this hour, we had, you know, Pigeon John last hour.
2: Yes.
1: The first ever in the Power Light history of our 40 years of playing songs, our first all-letter song.
2: All letters. Okay.
1: You'll get it when we get there.
2: Okay.
1: Just put in your mind. If you know, you know. Oh, wait, did I give it away right there?
2: You just gave it away.
1: But that's how they've labeled it. It's just nothing but letters. A new version of No Survivors. Now, Jeremy Camp, awesome as he is, but they bounce in from everywhere. Skillets has done this with him.
2: Yeah.
1: And it rocks, folks. And is it true that on national TV, Coop was dodging fiery car parts and looking adorable on TV? Absolutely it has. I mean, that's what's going on this year with my life. Cubs Network and now USA Network on NASCAR, and stories evolving around that here as we're ready to go big time. Because with this hour, too, we've got songs to go along with this whole NASCAR theme of hour number two. We've got Gas from Rare Breed and Red Lights. How many have missed some in the last week or so? I won't tell Sue how many I missed.
2: No, don't.
1: But accidental, that happens. The lights just go too quick on me.
2: Uh-huh.
1: Madeline McDonald will have a great song about red lights in your life coming your way. Along with that, some fantastic Josiah Queen, who is now going on world tour, literally. He's going to be going to London, England, and all around the U.S. and in big arenas.
2: Mm-hmm.
1: And you love that guy, and I've got your favorite song coming up. But first, it is The Score and Born for This. Let's check it out next. 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

0: 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Feel the tunes and hopefully get inspired by them as well. Right here with Coop and Sue, having a blast here on this Sunday night. And I certainly did in NASCAR World last week, which this song is about ready to kind of go into that, Sue Cooper, right?
1: Mm-hmm.
0: You worked NASCAR with me down in St. Louis, and shout out to Amy, our supervisor, who got us down there this last week, and I didn't get killed or anything like that.
1: Well, you were down there. I was not.
0: A lot of gas flying around down there last week. With that being said, in our lives, sometimes we feel like we're, what's, you know, the quotes, we're out of gas, mm-hmm. our tank is empty, mm-hmm. things like that. And it's a very, very important message there. That's why I like the Rare Breed song here, which basically says, switching gears, but I'll never change direction. Because when you've been called to do it, you don't have to answer questions. Independent from the jump, I ain't worried about the label. I already made enough. I might just turn around and build one. Check the date. I think half of y'all expired. Everybody sounds the same. I think most of you all are retired. If you want to see a show, you won't forget and check the fly. Until then, I got the gas of fire with God in my life. Ready to kick it in gear?
1: Ready.
0: Rev them up, folks. 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

0: beaming all the way around the world on the WNNS app, and of course, the great radio signal right here in the Riverton area with a great new station here, WNNS, and just glad to be on board here. We're approaching our 40th year of broadcasting, and giving it some gas right there with Rare of Breed and Madeline McDonald in that song as well. Get a chance to check the video out. It's kind of like a little NASCAR theme there. Well, past week, I'm sitting there working NASCAR security, and Ryan Blaney's car, the number 12 Menards car, came in, and he had hit the wall, and he really hit it pretty hard. And as he turned the corner, and I'm directing him in, these fiery car parts came flying off, yeah. And I had to protect car parts that were on fire.
1: That's right.
0: And then the network cameras see me protecting it, and they're showing my feet and flames coming out of the car part and stuff. And who knows when I were up, you know, just
1: never know where you're going to pop up.
0: Well, I'm a darter, remember?
1: I know you are.
0: But, man, just and going like, there was like, man, Coop, you have such a cool life. You're down there guarding NASCAR cars. You're the only one watching them, and you're directing them in, and you have getting the chance to have Michael Jordan go through the gate, you know, an NBA superstar.
1: Mm-hmm.
0: God, I'm telling you, if you really give your life to God, you're going to see things. It'll just blow your mind that you're just going to be, wow, this is really special. And that's definitely what happened last week. Well, we're ready to kick it into gear and go up again, Sue Cooper.
1: Up again?
0: Yep, Tarnwell's version of up.
1: Cool.
0: No sloth involved this time.
1: Right, right.
0: Red Lights from Madeline McDonald. Gosh, we just played her, and now she gets to sing her song dealing with, you know, just red lights in NASCAR.
1: Mm-hmm.
0: Stop or somebody crashed. And Brandon Heath has a new song called He Does.
1: Cool.
0: It's going to be awesome. Coming your way next here, Powerlight Show on 98.7. 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

0: 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It's WNNS. We have all kinds of lights in Skateland because I get to play with all these neat lights.
1: That's
0: or you play
1: right.
0: the tunes for Power Light Christian Skate Night. It's season 17 or 18. I don't know. I'm so old now. It doesn't even matter because we go out there and have fun. It's anybody. Families, youth groups. If you're by yourself, we'd love for you to come on out, meet some new friends and things like that. And the fact is, I don't remember when I was a skate rat, is what they called us back in the day.
1: Yeah, you're still
0: rug rat.
1: Yeah.
0: Because you're always there. You're always on that rug. Spinning up and down. But there's ever a time when you could just get as many free passes as you ever. That was a dream come true. You're trying to win Shoot the Duck and get a free drink or a skate pass. And it's like $1 million bill or something like that. But we do it. And if you need any, you can simply call this number here, because I know Hannah, you text for 50. We got you.
1: Yep, that's 217-553-5271.
0: Well, in this world, speculation is another big word that a lot of people have. Is there a God? Is he there? Does he do anything for us? This song is going to hit home for you if you're kind of asking that question with Brandon Heath. It's called He Does.
1: Lyrics say, wouldn't it be great if there was an answer? A quench for the heart, a cure for cancer, holding us close like a tiny dancer with plenty of love for everyone. Wouldn't it be cool if we had a direct line straight to the top we could call any time, whatever the reason or inclination, with no hesitation. If only there was somebody watching over us. He does. He does. He does.
0: He's there. Just kind of accept him into your life. And Brandon Heath has more.

0: beaming the light all the way around the globe and down to Australia with Fizzle and Steve. Hope you guys are doing all right down there.
1: Wombat Man.
0: Yeah. Good day, mate. Hope your winter is snow flurryless.
1: Well, they're going into summer. Oh,
0: well, they'll be snow flurryless then.
1: That's right.
0: It's kind of like a hairless cat.
1: That's right.
0: Yeah, I know. We get off base here sometimes on the show, but that's why we're fun. We're fun, and so is the fact that we have coming up here in this next week one of the biggest events in downtown Springfield, the International Route 66 Mother Road Festival, and very happy to be sponsoring the beam of lights in the air that you're going to see,
1: yeah.
0: Four of them. When there's no laser shows going on Friday and Saturday night, the little power light beams will be up there, the light in the darkness, and you can look up the scripture on that if you want to know more on that. And coupling that with Sangamon County, I want to thank them for being on part, and the searchlight coming all the way out of Chicago. We're going to have it ready to go for this big show. Lots of cars and things like that, Lightning McQueen, all coming up next week. Coming up here in a few moments, that No Survivors coupling with Jeremy Camp and Skillet. We've got Josiah Queen. Josiah Queen is getting ready to go on a world tour. And we say literally world because he's got one show in London, England to wind it down. But a majority, because we tried to get him for Powerlight Fest a few years ago for a tiny little stage. Well, he's playing in the Bridgestone Arena, on and on, you know, the Spectrum in North Carolina and things like that, just big venues. And wow, has he not taken off? He's only like 20 years old. So,
1: right.
0: But the songs, I know you love Garden, Gardens in Manhattan, which we've got coming up here in a little bit. Hey, got to say, hey, I got two calls last week from Papa Bear.
1: Two calls?
0: Two.
1: Wow.
0: That was a record for Power, you know, a Papa Bear call. And,
1: yeah.
0: And great to talk to him last week. And so I know he's like, can you hit me up with something good? We are, because right after this little break here, Mercy Me has got your name on it there, Papa Bear.
1: Awesome.
0: And that, plus here in a little bit, the first all-lettered song on the Power Light Show, 98.7. We pride ourselves on no letter, no all-letter songs.
1: I was going to say, don't all songs have all letters?
0: If you could, but just let it, well, you let it play out for once, let people...
1: I'm just curious.
0: No, just sit there and look pretty, will you? 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

0: Where you want me.
1: That is one of Sue Cooper's favorite songs, Garden in Manhattan. There, Josiah
2: Love
1: Queen.
2: It.
1: He's on a roll like Forrest Frank is right now, and it's just tremendous to see people that are so on fire for God, and they are really making a difference out there. And Josiah is one of them because it was sold out here last year at the Devonshire over in Decatur and stuff like that. Well, next up here is two guys that sell out everywhere they go. And you love John Cooper, no relation to us, from Skillet's podcast and things like that.
2: Yep, Cooper stuff.
1: I'm not a pod person for some reason. I don't.
2: It's just listening to him talk. He's just very inspiring.
1: Yep. And they will hit issues that, you know, it's taboo everywhere else somewhere. And you were telling me, but they'll get some flack of touching on an issue and things like that. But we have to today to solve the problems, folks, and let you know there's make you aware of situations out there, which are going on in this crazy world. And this song basically talks about when we're down and out in life and we're fighting and are struggling, you've got to get all the bad stuff out, and basically no survivors on that end of it. You know, it's evil or it's bad things or things. You got to go. And this is just one absolute jam session here. Jeremy Camp, Skillet, No Survivors version on the Power Light Show, 98.7. It's WNNS.

0: Feel the music. Hopefully it'll grab some faith going on in your life there. That's Jeremy Camp along with Skillet, No Survivors, right here in the Powerlight Show. It's 98.7 WNNS. Powerlight Christian Skate Night. It is approaching. So many things are approaching. Mm-hmm. One, we got Christmas music coming up here in weeks.
1: Soon. Very soon.
0: Yeah, get out your jingle bells, folks. You're going to be ringing it right here because we are. What are we, Sue?
1: We're Springfield's Christmas music station.
0: Oh, it's coming, folks. Get ready for that. But also coming, going back to Skate Night, I'm just excited to get another year going because we have the Young Bible program out there, the First Bible, things like that. And what a lot of people don't realize is there are so many people behind the scenes, businesses and things like that, that are bringing me checks all the time to get more Bibles for the kids.
1: Yep.
0: If you ever want to help us out with something like that, to buy some Bibles, I'll go to Hobby Lobby or whoever's got Bibles anymore that you can actually physically walk in the store and get them. I'll be more than happy to do that because we got to give it up for, you know, Kenny Vose has done that numerous times. I'm talking lots of money. Carl Freiman from Springfield Collision and stuff like that. And there are more. I mean, Melissa Sheridan does it too, her and Ray, and the list's on and on and on. So we really try to reach some kids out there, whether it's the youngsters that have never had a Bible in life. And we've had some adults have that too.
1: Right.
0: So that, skates, you skating, the tunes which can inspire you, all, where, Sue Cooper?
1: That is at Skateland on October 5th from 5:30 to 8.
0: 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And more than a feeling, that is a Forrest Frank song coming up. Not the Flashdance song, but Forrest Frank next on the Powerlight Show. 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
7: Here is your updated News Channel 20 Storm Team forecast. Chance for storms tonight, otherwise overcast. Lows level off around 64. Northeasterly winds 8 to 15 miles per hour. Overcast tomorrow, chance of rain showers. Daytime highs approaching 68. Cloudy tomorrow night, lows around 58. I'm meteorologist Kara Foster on 98.7 WNNS. Right now, it's 73 degrees.
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0: Great song there. That is Forrest Frank and More Than a Feeling here in the Powerlight Show. It's 98.7 WNNS. And we think, we hope with you listening tonight, you get to hear Pigeon John and stories of Coop and flaming NASCAR parts. You've had some fun. We've inspired you because this world, in a lot of different directions, there's no hope out there. We want to let you know there's a hope in Christ, which has completely changed our lives. If you know, you know. Wait a second. Hey, that's kind of like our next song here.
1: Yeah.
0: And the letters read IYKYK. And here we are in this, we're in this age now of this, really, we're down the letters, the things, whatever, with acronyms.
1: Mm-hmm.
0: It's that era. But what is, if you know, you know, mean with elevation?
1: Rhythm.
0: Here's what it says.
1: It says, unsteady through emotions, I can be so up and down. I'm trying to find my focus when my mind is spinning round. Maybe I don't need to know how he's going to work it out. Got to put my faith in him, trusting he's at work right now. If you know who I know, then you know.
0: You got it. We know. That's why I've been doing this show for almost 40 years. Guys, have a great week. Check out Elevation Rhythm next on the Powerlight Show, 98.7 WNNS.

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8: Here's your updated News Channel 20 Storm Team forecast. Chance of thunderstorms tonight, otherwise cloudy skies expected. Lows dip down to about 64. Northeast winds 8 to 15 miles per hour. Chance for showers tomorrow. Daytime highs approaching 68. Overcast skies. I'm meteorologist Laura Lockwood on 98.7 WNNS. Currently 72.

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0: Earth turns slowly. 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

0: Wednesday at 8 on The Morning Routine, Rocky and Lacey talk to the people that make it all happen in Springfield and beyond. Keep up with what's happening in the 217 on the Circle of Friends at 98.7 WNNS. 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
3: Here's your updated News Channel 20 Storm Team forecast. Chance of thunderstorms overnight, otherwise overcast. Lows dip down to about 64, winds out of the northeast, 8 to 15 miles per hour. Chance of thunderstorms Monday, daytime highs approaching 68, overcast skies. I'm meteorologist Laura Lockwood on 98.7 WNNS. 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

0: In case you slept in, we're jealous. Also, here's what you missed on the morning routine with Rocky and Lacey.
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1: Here is your updated News Channel 20 Storm Team forecast. Chance of thunderstorms overnight, otherwise overcast. Lows dip down to about 64, winds out of the northeast, 8 to 15 miles per hour. Chance of thunderstorms Monday, daytime highs approaching 68, overcast skies. I'm meteorologist Laura Lockwood on 98.7 WNNS. Currently, it's 69 degrees.

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3: Here's your updated News Channel 20 Storm Team forecast. Slight chance of thunderstorms overnight, otherwise overcast skies. Lows level off around 64, northeasterly winds 8 to 15 miles per hour. Chance for storms Monday, high temperatures reach up to 68, cloudy skies expected. I'm meteorologist Laura Lockwood on 98.7 WNNS. 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

And this town's lost its faith. 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
1: Here's your updated News Channel 20 storm team forecast. Slight chance of thunderstorms overnight, otherwise overcast skies. Lows up aloft around 64, northeasterly winds 8 to 15 miles per hour. Chance for storms Monday, high temperatures reach up to 68, cloudy skies expected. I'm meteorologist Laura Lockwood on 98.7 WNNS. Currently, it's 67 degrees.

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5: Here's your updated News Channel 20 Storm Team forecast. Chance of thunderstorms overnight. Otherwise, cloudy skies expected. Lows level off around 64. Winds out of the northeast, 8 to 15 miles per hour. Cloudy skies expected again Monday. Chance of thunderstorms. Daytime highs approaching 73. I'm meteorologist Laura Lockwood on 98.7 WNNS. 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
4: Here's your updated News Channel 20 Storm Team forecast. Chance of thunderstorms overnight, otherwise cloudy skies expected. Lows dip down to about 64, northeasterly winds 8 to 15 miles per hour. Overcast skies Monday, chance of thunderstorms, high temperatures reach up to 70. I'm meteorologist Laura Lockwood on 98.7 WNNS. Right now, it's 67 degrees.

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3: Here's your updated News Channel 20 Storm Team forecast. Cloudy skies expected today with a chance of thunderstorms. Daytime highs approaching 70, northeast winds 8 to 15 miles per hour. Lows level off around 59 tonight, overcast skies. 70 tomorrow. I'm meteorologist Laura Lockwood on 98.7 WNNS. Right now, 66.

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2: Welcome to the show. Oh my gosh, what a good weekend it was. Tons of stuff was going on all around this place. It is Rocky and it is just Rocky. Today, Lacey is recharging some batteries, hanging out with her family, and well deserved. So I'm going to make it interesting, though. We got a lot going on this morning, talking about a lot of Halloween things. I mean, whether we're officially in fall or not, I don't know. But I think this week we're making a turn in terms of temperature. So I'm very, very excited about that. I'm a sweater weather person. You know, we've talked about this on the show a lot. I like fall. I think it's my favorite holiday. Summer probably, you know, would be. But I'll tell you, I think summer and the way I sweat just don't go together all the time. You know, I like to not be dripping when I'm talking to people face to face. And in summer, for me, sometimes that's a little tough, but it was a great weekend. Went out to the WPBL for the first time, actually live. I had watched a couple of games on the YouTube channel, but they're, you know, that's just not the same. They're broadcast. We talked to Mike Rotman last week, who's kind of in charge of broadcasting content, and you know, they do a great job of you know, putting together a broadcast, but there's just something different about being there, especially with a game and a league like the WPBL Championship Series. It was just electric. So Robin Roberts was pretty darn full. I wouldn't say sold out, but very, very close. A lot of good energy. My team, officially the Firebells. I'm a San Francisco Firebells guy. And I like just their, you know, how they are always attacking. Always attacking. That's, I don't want to digress about that. But they won. They pulled through. I think they're going to win it all. I don't want to, you know, call it or say anything bad, but I think they're going to take it. It was very enjoyable, though. There's a video on our socials that, you know, I put out about it. You can check that out. But a lot of good stuff there. Also saw Practical Magic 2. This is something that my wife and I have been trying to get into for a little while here. And it was very, very good. Let me tell you, it was not a disappointment whatsoever. So a lot of good stuff this weekend. I'm sad it's over, I think, like every weekend. But like I said, we're going to get into it with a really, really good show. So stick with me. You can stream us at WNNS.com for free. And don't forget, get to the Facebook on the World Wide Web and let me know your answer. How do you get rid of hiccups? You know, everybody's got their way. Oh my God. Scared. Yeah. Being scared is probably the best way, but you know, it's not easy to set up for yourself every time. So what do? Get to Facebook and let us know. Right now, we're back to the music with Taylor Swift. I knew it. I knew you. Her song for Toy Story 5. Turn it up.

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1: From the WMAY Newsroom, I'm Greg Hallbleib. A pro golf tournament is returning to Springfield. Tournament officials announced today that the Memorial Health Championship presented by LRS will return for the 12th consecutive year to Springfield, June 17th through the 20th at Panther Creek Country Club. Events begin that week on June 14th. The 2027 tournament shifts 1 week earlier than this year on the Corn Ferry Tour calendar. Tournament officials say the estimated economic impact, $7.5 million, more than 23,000 people attended this year's event. Southbound lanes of Illinois Route 29 just east of Interstate 55 will be closed this morning due to tree removal. The Illinois Department of Transportation says the southbound lanes of Route 29 will be closed from I-55 to Tuxhorn Road. Until about 2:30 this afternoon, local access to Tansy Road will be permitted. Northbound lanes will not be affected. More at WMAY.com.
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4: Ah.

Hey, good morning, everybody. It's the morning routine with Rocky and Lacey. Lacey's recharging. I am here, and you know what? We have a lot of celebrations, holidays to celebrate. Those are the words I wanted to say. All right, if you have anything you want me to shout out for somebody or a celebration as well, you can text 217-629-5483. I'll get it out there. National Pecan Cookie Day. Now, I'm a pecan pie fan. That's probably my favorite of all of the pies, but I don't know about a cookie. I don't think I've ever had a pecan cookie. I'm very welcome to trying it. Escapology Day. Isn't that the studying of escaping? That'd be okay. Weird study, but you know, it could come in handy if you ever get in a pinch. International Day of Peace. That's good. We need more peace around here. People are too wound up, I think, you know, from time to time. Miniature Golf Day, that's fun. I don't think anybody plays enough miniature golf. Miniature golf is one of those fantastic things. Anybody can do it, you know, and it's fun. National Garage Condo Day, I don't know, you know, why that needs to be a holiday, but Ray and Rita Wellcat from Wellcat Holidays up in Racine, Wisconsin deemed it so. So here we are, ladies and gentlemen. National Opioid Awareness Day. Look, these things are rampant sometimes. So, you know, it's just be aware. Yeah, that's all you could do is just be aware of what's going on with those things. World Alzheimer's Day. Now, my wife and I have been, you know, since we're kind of moving into scary season, on this spooky movie kick. And we watched, I think it was The Taking of Deborah Vance, something like that. I don't know if that's the exact name of the movie, but it was essentially brought to us by my young nephew, who was like, it was the scariest movie I've ever seen. Now, I could see how it would be scary for somebody young, because it's essentially about a woman with Alzheimer's who ends up being possessed. But the first half of the movie is just like a sad look at Alzheimer's. My wife and I were looking at each other. We were like, maybe because we're older, this isn't so much scary as it is sad. But I'll probably never watch the movie again. Finally, let's all try to practice it. Good God, God love you. Sometimes it's hard. Sometimes it's really hard. But World Gratitude Day. There's a lot to feel upset about, but we also have, you know, a roof over our heads, most of us, and, you know, a car to drive. If you're listening to my voice in a car, that's pretty cool, you know? So count our blessings. That's not a bad thing to do every once in a while. It's 98.7 WNNS. That does it for the holidays, but coming up next, we're going to talk about a way that you can get food on us for free from one of the premier places in Springfield. I'm talking about Cafe Moxo. Friends, that's right. We have lunch on us. All you have to do to win it is go to WNNS.com and register. 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Right now, it's Alicia Keys, Fallen on WNNS. Happy Monday.

0: every Wednesday at 8 on The Morning Routine, Rocky and Lacey talk to the people that make it all happen in Springfield and beyond. 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
2: Welcome. A new week. So many new opportunities and things to do. Oh my gosh, there are a lot of things to do, but we'll get to that later in the 411 and the 217. Right now, we're talking about things that you can win from us, and that's always one of our favorite things here at WNNS to do. And it's from one of our favorite places to eat at WNNS, Cafe Moxo. So we partnered with them every Wednesday. We're going to be bringing, it's like lunch for 10, they say. I don't know. I feel like it could feed more than 10. Because when I delivered my first one to Memorial last week, there was a full plate of salad. There was a full plate of pot pie. There was tons of sandwiches, tons of chips. There was bisque. There were bisque soups, breads, and cookies. It was awesome. And all you have to do to do the do is get to WNNS.com, register to win. And every Wednesday, we personally will bring you lunch on us from Cafe Moxo. It's super fun, and the food is fantastic. And why not be the hero of your office for the day and, you know, win some lunch for everybody? That'd be pretty darn cool. All right, my friends, coming up next, we have our first touch on the topic for today, which is all about hiccups. Now, I get hiccups all the time. I get hiccups. If I have a drink, I get hiccups. If I have drink water too fast, I get hiccups. If I eat too fast, I get hiccups. There's a theme I'm hearing here. Anything too fast, I ingest hiccups. And they, like, don't go away. It's really hard. So I've come up with multiple things, but I think I've tried everything. And I'm hoping I hear one from you that I haven't heard before, because it will give me something new to try. Call or text 217-629-5483. Let me know how you get rid of your hiccups. We'll talk about it coming up next. You can also get to the Facebook and let us know there as well. Stream us at WNNS.com. Happy Monday. It's Club Nouveau. Lean on me.

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10: Springfield weather.
11: Cooler temperatures are going to be in the forecast over the next few days. We'll have a high around 69 degrees this afternoon with cloudy skies and a low chance for a stray shower during the afternoon. Otherwise, we'll see a gust out of the northeast up to 20 miles per hour. Overnight tonight, cloud coverage will stay in the region, but temperatures are going to fall down into the low 60s for Tuesday morning. We'll rebound tomorrow afternoon back into those upper 60s, so staying below average with partly sunny skies and a breeze still out of the northeast up to 20 miles per hour. We'll see our temperatures rebound into the 70s by Wednesday. With the new Channel 20 Storm Team forecast, I'm meteorologist Matt Bednar.

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1: Welcome to the show, everybody. I am missing Lacey. She's taking time to recharge some batteries, which is nice always. All right, so how do you get rid of the hiccups? I am bad with hiccups. I get them all the time. And, you know, we just want to know what you do, because if I hear something that I haven't heard before, I'm going to try it. Got great answers already. Katie said, drink water from the back of the glass. I don't know what that means, 100%, the back of the glass. Is that the... I don't know. David said, hold my breath and don't move. I like that one. Just hope for the best, huh?
2: You're supposed to stand on your head and drink a glass of water?
1: Stand on your head and drink a glass of water? See, I don't know if I'm able to do that, like, at all.
2: No.
1: Well, thank you for the call, but that seems like something an athlete would do to get rid of the hiccups, and that's not me. Take a shot of lime juice, said Dwayne. Works every time for me. And let's see, Stacy said, or lemon juice. So the citruses. Apparently the citruses are good to go for getting rid of hiccups. Either way, whatever you do, keep them coming. I love these answers. You can call or text 217-629-5483 or get to Facebook, because that's where a lot of really good stuff is as well. So we're keeping it going with Tao Cruz, Dynamite, here on 98.7 WNNS. And get in touch. You know the number. 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Hey, it's Monday, but we'll get through it together. 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
4: Welcome to the 7 o'clock hour. My gosh, this morning is flying. I love it. I am in. Lacey is charging her batteries, taking some time away. So you got me. But hey, look, I am here for you. We're going to have a good one. Right now, I'm telling you the candy you need to get this year. Now, you don't want to be that house who gets, excuse me for even saying it, candy corn. I know people out there like candy corn. I just don't understand it. You know, it's like enjoying mud or black licorice. I don't see it. But anyways, I got the top four Halloween candies for you. This is as per I believe DoorDash. This is who made this list. Number four. Probably my second favorite of all time, Snickers bars. Snickers bars are a classic. They're so good, and I think they're the best frozen as well. Like, if you get the frozen Snickers bar and then you deep fry it, it's even better! So many ways to eat a Snickers bar. M&M's, that's number three. See, I'd switch three and four right there. M&M's are good, but are they as good as a Snickers bar? Whew, I don't know. I don't know, indeed. Number two, Hershey's Milk Chocolate Bar. Really? I mean, I like Hershey's Milk Chocolate, but that's number two of top Halloween candies? I thought we could do better. All right, number two. Again, this is from DoorDash, so who are they talking to? Number one, I think we can, most of us can agree on this. Reese's Peanut Butter Cups. Absolutely fantastic. And then when it comes to Halloween, you don't just get the cups. You get the little jack-o'-lantern Reese's, which, let me tell you, is really good. I think the best one is either the Easter egg or the Christmas tree, but it's still good. It's a contender for sure. We're going to keep it going right now with Man I Need, Olivia Dean. And you can find that entire list. That was just the top four. We have the top 10 for you at WNNS.com. Next, it is music news. Stick around.

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1: From the WMAY Newsroom, I'm Greg Hallbleib. A professional golf tournament is returning to Springfield for the 12th consecutive year. Tournament officials announced today the Memorial Health Championship presented by LRS will return to Panther Creek Country Club June 17th through the 20th. Event week begins June 14th. The 2027 tournament shifts 1 week earlier than this year on the PGA-sanctioned Korn Ferry Tour calendar. A new comprehensive climate action plan released this month by the Illinois Environmental Protection Agency says the state has made substantial progress in reducing greenhouse gas emissions in recent years, but it's not yet on track to meet its goal of reaching net zero emissions by 2050. Capital News Illinois reports that to reach that goal, the plan suggests Illinois will need to enact significant changes across virtually every sector of its economy. And southbound Route 29 from I-55 to Tuxhorn Road will be closed from 9 until about 2:30 today for tree removal. Northbound lanes remain open. More at WMAY.com.
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3: Music news this morning, Monday. Oh my God. A little Stormy Daniels this morning, but that's okay. That's all right. Nothing we can't handle. Ed Sheeran. You may have heard about some of this debacle with Ed Sheeran touring and the Macklemore and all of this stuff in Gaza, all this drama. He became emotional on stage during his September 19th concert in Philadelphia's Lincoln Financial Field, calling the past week one of the worst experiences of his life, end quote. Addressing the controversy surrounding Macklemore's removal from his Loop tour following the rapper's pro-Palestine statements, this is what he had to say.
4: This is not usually how I would open the show, but before I play some songs tonight, I hope it's okay if I say a few words about this last week.
3: Woo!
4: I'm used to my music being criticized, and I'm always happy to take that because I'm lucky a lot of you like my stuff, and I'm not surprised that other people don't, you know, it's normal. But this week the criticism was about something much more important, and I've had to take and make difficult decisions, and I am making mistakes, and I'm so sorry.
3: Well, he apologized. So sorry. I don't know. It's interesting because, you know, all of the people are dropping from his tour, the openers, and they're Irish. The Irish don't mess around, man. They are very intense people. Sheeran described the situation in Gaza as catastrophic and unjustifiable, end quote. He also defended his decision to continue the tour, telling the 50,000 fans in attendance, "I'm doing this for you. It's for you." Also, I'm sure the money's not bad either, you know, but he's also thinking of money for a bunch of people. I don't know. Tough situation. 95-year-old Star Trek actor William Shatner made his heavy metal debut Saturday at Riot Fest up in Chicago. This was an after-hours show, thank God. I wanted to see this, but after hearing a little snippet, I'm not sure. He performed covers like Crazy Train by Ozzy Osbourne, Metallica's Enter Sandman, Motorhead's Ace of Spades. These are very hard rock songs with his band. I won't even tell you the name of the band. It's very not broadcast safe. Listen to this little snapshot, though.

So he's done this before, and he doesn't really sing. He does kind of like a spoken poetry. I don't know, you guys. It's a little awkward, but I'm there for it. I think the fact that he's doing that in his 90s is absolutely yummy. Well, sad news today. You know, especially if you're a Newfound Glory fan. Sad news. The Chad Gilbert. Do you guys know Chad Gilbert, the lead guitarist and founding member, has died at 45. His band and wife, Lisa Kimmerelli, I think, confirmed the news in a joint statement shared Sunday on Instagram, saying that they were all devastated and shocked, and that Gilbert passed away peacefully in his sleep, which is amazing. Surrounded by family and friends, that's the best way that you can go. A cause of death is not released, but he's been, if you're a fan of the band, you know, he's lived with cancer for years, and he'd been diagnosed with adrenocortical. Lacey could do it. Carcinoma and 3 brain tumors. So definitely dealing with, you know, his fair share of health issues there. But, you know, it's a bummer. It's a bummer, especially if you, you know, are a fan of the band. It's a bummer in general. It seemed like a good human being. 98.7 WNNS, that does it for music news. Let's get excited. It's the beginning of the week and we only have each other. So, you know, let's get together and dance. WNNS.

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1: All right, welcome everybody. So it's so funny. The topic today is all about hiccups and how you get rid of them. We've done this before, but I get them like all the time. So I'm always looking for new ways to get rid of them. I gotta say, Bonnie, your post is hilarious. I just wait them out and complain or sigh in the process. I've tried every method people have told me, and nothing works. Well, you and me, girl, because nothing seems to work for me. And if I like eat a little fast these days, I get them. And so if I'm out at dinner or eating with friends, you know, sometimes I tend to eat a little too fast and I'll get the hiccups and I won't be able to get rid of them for like an hour. And I'm sitting there like turning red in the faces. They're trying to have normal conversation with me. They're looking like I'm choking to death, just trying to get rid of the hiccups. And I'm not going to like do a handstand in a restaurant and drink water upside down. So it's a real bummer. But I loved that comment. Keep them coming. 217-629-5483. Call or text or hit us up at Facebook. Right now, though, I want to talk about my super awesome experience at the WPBL. That is right. I finally made it to a game. Now, I was looking for something to do with my wife on Saturday, and we had the idea or the option. We had tickets ready for us at Riot Fest in Chicago, and we were going to go. That was the whole plan, but it looked like it was raining all day Saturday. In fact, on Saturday morning in Chicago, they got flood watches, so... You know, we're both people who'd rather be comfortable these days. So we were like, maybe we're not going to go. And we wanted to do something, trying to find out some, you know, live music on Saturday. But then I texted a friend and she was like, we're going to the WPBL. It's game three of the inaugural championship series. So we decided to do that. Personally, I was so overwhelmed and so thrilled to see Robin Roberts Stadium as full as it was. We did this video on our Facebook, and you can see just jam-packed seats. People are excited. You know, they're cheering. There's Maybelle, the mascot, walking around. So funny. If you look at Maybelle, one of the original players, this is who the mascot's kind of crafted after. They look identical. And she's got this little baseball bat for a cane. It's hilarious. But you can see all of this in our video. And check it out. I mean, you know, it's the end of the season. I hope they do it here next year. That would be so, so cool. And it's only going to get bigger from here, I think, because honestly, going to the games is fun. I had a great time. You know, I had a fantastic time. And it's not too long, 7 innings. So if you, you know, keep an open a heart and an open mind, and you're not, you know, haven't gone to those yet, go and check it out, because I truly believe you will have a really, really good time. Right now, we're going to keep it going, but coming up next, we have that topic. So call me, 217-629-5483. Let me know what you do for the hiccups, especially if you have something that's a little off the beaten path, because, man, if I find something new that works, that will be great. It's WNNS.
0: No, no, no. 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
7: Springfield weather.
8: Cooler temperatures are going to be in the forecast over the next few days. We'll have a high around 69 degrees this afternoon with cloudy skies and a low chance for a stray shower during the afternoon. Otherwise, we'll see a gust out of the northeast up to 20 miles per hour. Overnight tonight, cloud coverage will stay in the region, but temperatures are going to fall down into the low 60s for Tuesday morning. We'll rebound tomorrow afternoon back into those upper 60s, so staying below average with partly sunny skies and a breeze still out of the northeast to 20 miles per hour. We'll see our temperatures rebound into the 70s by Wednesday. With the new Channel 20 Storm Team forecast, I'm meteorologist Matt Bednar.
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0: All right, friends, we're talking about the topic at Facebook. How do you get rid of hiccups? And I'm always looking for a new way. This is definitely new. Matthew, thank you for this. I don't know if I have the mental fortitude for it, though. He said he gaslights himself. He said he heard that if you focus on telling yourself that hiccups aren't real, they'll go away. He said he'll even go as far as to make up conspiracies in his head, and it works like a charm. All right, Matthew, I'm there for this. I really, really think that that might work out.
2: I just say the person's name in my mind that I love the most over and over and over again.
0: Okay.
2: And don't let anything else, like, come into your thinking. Okay. I know it sounds really, really crazy, no. But it works every time for me.
0: Look, hiccup remedies are all crazy. Are you talking about, it's like drinking upside down? No, that's insane. But we'll do whatever we can. Thanks for the call. Thinking about somebody you love and just keeping that in your head. Okay, I see that. We also have Dwayne with take a shot of lime juice. Works every time. Somebody said lemon juice also works. So keep them coming. 217-629-5483. We're going to be touching on this topic again. Right now, though, it is Naked Eyes. Always something. To help us close out the 7 o'clock hour already. Good God. This morning is flying, which ain't bad for a Monday. Talk to you in minutes.

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2: You're stuck with just me today. Lacey is spending some much-needed time with her family and recharging some batteries. So, look, I am very, very annoyed by this. I don't like when, you know, you go to any establishment, it could be anything, and you get different service at different times. You know, it could be who the client is coming in, it could be who is servicing, but inconsistency in delivery is never a good thing. Can I get an amen? Thank you. Well, this Reddit user is calling out Chipotle, or Chipotle, however you say it. I don't want to yuck your yum, for skimping them on their burrito size if they order online instead of in person. Now, people have been testing this for as long as I think the internet and ordering online has been a thing. But there was a picture that this person posted. And let me tell you, it's like a football versus like a tiny little infant baby, like a McDonald's breakfast burrito almost. Just two completely different sizes. Not even in the same ballpark. Not even in the same sport. It was really hard to see that and, you know, not get frustrated. They use the exact same ingredients for both. Double chicken, white rice, black beans, mild salsa, queso, and cheese. Commenters now, they're chiming in saying they've had the same experience at that chain earlier this year, actually. Chipotle's CEO was asked about complaints in bowl and burrito sizes that they've been shrinking. He said customers can ask for a little more. Well, see, I hate when they say that. Like, customers can ask for a little more. Can you put more on there, please? More? Just keep on going. More? I want you to make it the size that it used to be. Can you just say that from the beginning? Has this happened with anybody else in any other restaurants? I am interested in knowing that because I feel like it happens a lot all the time. And, you know, it's a bummer that it does happen. But either way, call me or text me 217-629-5483 and let me know. Or you can slip into my DMs as well on the Facebook or Instagram. Right now, it's Gin Blossoms. Follow You Down. We're streaming all over the world at WNNS.com. So let's make it a party this Monday morning and hang out together because God knows it's the beginning of the week and we could all use a little positivity. Turn it up.

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1: From the WMAY Newsroom, I'm Greg Hallbleib. A pro golf tournament is returning to Springfield. Tournament officials announced today that the Memorial Health Championship presented by LRS will return for the 12th consecutive year to Springfield, June 17th through the 20th at Panther Creek Country Club. Events begin that week on June 14th. The 2027 tournament shifts 1 week earlier than this year on the Corn Ferry Tour calendar. Tournament officials say the estimated economic impact, $7.5 million, more than 23,000 people attended this year's event. Southbound lanes of Illinois Route 29 just east of Interstate 55 will be closed this morning due to tree removal. The Illinois Department of Transportation says the southbound lanes of Route 29 will be closed from I-55 to Tuxhorn Road. Until about 2:30 this afternoon, local access to Tansy Road will be permitted. Northbound lanes will not be affected. More at WMAY.com.
2: 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We have two, at least in the 217. We got Carasota's out west. We got the downtown YMCA right downtown Springfield. 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

That was Adele on 98.7 WNNS. Keeping it going with Justin Timberlake, What Goes Around. Happy Monday, everybody. Coming up next, we have entertainment, a lot happening in the world. So stick around. It's WNNS.

0: At 98.7 WNNS, we love to hear your thoughts. Join in the conversation on the morning routine with Rocky and Lacey. We have our topic of the day throughout the morning show. 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
5: I was calling it a meltdown. I sort of changed my perspective and I'm calling it a melt forward.
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7: What if I really was a star?
8: I swear that Charlie Sheen line is never going to get old for me. You know, I was thinking about melting down, but I think I'm going to make this into a melt forward. Welcome to WNNS. Oh my gosh, I'm dead. It's time for entertaining entertainment. It is just Rocky with you today. Lacey is taking some time, some well-deserved time. We got Tommy Cruise, that's what I call him. We're on that basis. Tom Cruise revealed that Taylor Swift was giving him a rundown on football while they shared a suite at a recent Kansas City Chiefs game. Did you guys see that? On the Tonight Show, Fallon showed up. He showed a photo, of them sitting together and asked Cruise what they spent their time talking about. This is what he had to say.
9: What do you talk about?
10: She was schooling me on football.
9: For real?
10: For real. Like, she was bringing the football. First of all, she's a genius. I've been following her since she was a kid.
9: Yeah, she is a genius.
10: Everybody there, all their friends, they're a beautiful couple, you know, and magical in their own right. And everybody there in that booth. I haven't been to a football game since pre-COVID, you know, wow, where I was working and everything.
9: Yeah.
10: So to get to hang out there and have that moment, it was a lot.
9: But she knows her stuff.
10: Oh, she knows her stuff. She's like, this is like, I was like, okay.
9: Because she told me that she was like, she didn't know much about football.
10: She knew nothing about football when she met Travis. It was like, what was it like playing against your brother, like tackling each other? I told Travis, he was like, very patient. She said, you know, he's so patient, kind of said, I'm sure he was.
8: Well, that is it. She knows a lot about football now. AI-generated actress Tilly Norwood. So weird. Malfunctioned during a live interview on Piers Morgan Uncensored. How funny is that? Abruptly switching from English to Cantonese mid-sentence. This is so funny to me.
11: Are the other actors on the screen with you real actors, or are they computer-generated images? Do you know?
12: Ah, right. You're asking about the other actors in Misaligned. They're all digital twins, just like me. It's a hybrid production, which means...
8: Morgan and guest Tom Conti laughed off the glitch, which Norwood later described as a spontaneous linguistic flourish, adding, sometimes my wires get a bit crossed. Yes, they apparently do get crossed. Yes, factually. Oh my gosh, my side hurts. Finally, Sharon Stone, 68, revealed that she started requiring costume ownership in her contracts after discovering, get this, her underwear and bras were for sale on a folding table outside the studio, the TV studio she was working on. How terrible is that? Listen to this.
13: I put my costumes in my contract in the 80s, and everyone made fun of me. What do you want all these old clothes for? What are you, some kind of hoarder? Like, what is your problem? You're so crazy. But women never get paid. We didn't get paid in the business. And I walked out one day, I was on an episodic TV show, and I walked out and my underwear and bras were all for sale on like a folding plastic table outside. And I was so embarrassed and humiliated. I was like, this is just so
8: gross.
13: Degrading. And I just went to my manager and I was like, Chuck, I want my costumes in my contract. He goes, that is the weirdest thing I've ever heard. I'm like, I just don't want them auctioning off my underwear anymore. If I keep them, great. If I burn them, great. If I give them to Goodwill, great. But this, not anymore.
8: Yeah, I don't blame her. She credited Carrie Fisher and Debbie Reynolds with teaching her how to negotiate that clause. Doesn't seem hard. Just ask for it and make it happen. Good God, God love you. 98.7 WNNS, that does it for Entertaining Entertainment. Coming up next, my wife and I are playing pickleball, and we're having a blast.
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1: So recently, I added to my life Ultimate Frisbee. And that's a lot, you know. That's an athletic sport, especially if you're playing with really good people, which I seem to be doing. I also picked up, though, pickleball. And I feel like pickleball has been around now long enough, or at least been in the zeitgeist long enough for me to kind of get over the fact that, oh, everybody's playing pickleball. It's actually a really fun game. I played in high school PE. So it's been around for a while, but definitely not like it is now. You can spend so much money, I guess, just like on everything else, if you,

really want to get like the nicest paddle and all the stuff, like you can spend a lot of money on pickleball, which we didn't. I went out with a friend of mine, and he's involved in the pickleball community here, which is strong. It's very strong. A lot of people part of it. And we went and played. I was just taken away. I was mesmerized. We played doubles with random strangers. And that's something I also don't do. Like when I go to play sports, if somebody's like, you want to play a pickup game? I'm like, no. No, ask somebody else. No. But you can't kind of get away from that in pickleball because it's just such a communal sport, which also I think is very cool. So I played. I loved it. I went back. I told my wife and she was like, well, maybe, you know, I could pick it up, too, because we played tennis together. Totally different than tennis, but we, you know, she can hit a ball. So we go to Target and we get the cheapest pickleball paddles that you can find. We got two paddles and two paddle ball pickles. I guess you call them pickles. Two pickle balls for $19. So you can start pretty cheap, but they go up to like $100 plus, these just single paddles. And so we get that, we go and we play. She likes it. So we're like, okay, we got this new sport going for ourselves. This is fun. Something fun to do instead of having to go to the gym and, you know, do all that, the rigmarole, which I love, but sometimes it gets tedious. So we go out again to Isles Park. There's a great set of courts there, and we're playing, and these two ladies come up to us, and they're like, do you want to play? And I was like, yeah, we're just kind of learning, and we're not right on, you know. And I was like, I left it up to my wife. And I think we both felt a little peer pressured, you know, so we were like, sure, we'll do it. We'll do it. And it ended up being really, really fun. These ladies were awesome. And that's the thing. Like, you can play with people who are so competitive, just like anything else, and they're not going to go easy on you. But if you go with people who are just like there for fun, which pickleball is, you know, if you're taking pickleball to the next level, good for you. But let's remember, it is just fun. We had the best time. So play pickleball. If you haven't jumped on the train yet, I'm telling you, it is fun. And it's something that pretty much anybody can do, which I think is also very, very cool. So get into it if you want or not, because the pickleball courts are always jammed. So if you don't, better, then fine. It's right here waiting. Richard Marks on 98.7 WNNS. I'll be right back in minutes.

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1: Springfield weather.
2: Cooler temperatures are going to be in the forecast over the next few days. We'll have a high around 69 degrees this afternoon with cloudy skies and a low chance for a stray shower during the afternoon. Otherwise, we'll see a gust out of the northeast up to 20 miles per hour. Overnight tonight, cloud coverage will stay in the region, but temperatures are going to fall down into the low 60s for Tuesday morning. We'll rebound tomorrow afternoon back into those upper 60s, so staying below average with partly sunny skies and a breeze still out of the northeast up to 20 miles per hour. We'll see our temperatures rebound into the 70s by Wednesday. With the new Channel 20 Storm Team forecast, I'm meteorologist Matt Bednar.

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1: Today's topic for a Monday is all about the hiccups. I get hiccups real bad. And like especially at dinner when I'm out with people and I can't get rid of them, it is the worst. So how do you get rid of your hiccups? Give me a call, 217-629-5483, all of that good stuff. Text. We got great comments already. Becky said, let's see, teaspoon of sugar. Okay, sounds very Mary Poppins of you. Teaspoon of sugar, it's the only way. Nevaeh said, I was taught by my grandpa and my mom to hold my breath and touch my toes until the hiccups go away, but half of the time it doesn't even work. I think it was to stop me from complaining about getting the hiccups. Yeah, I love that. That's hilarious. Hold my breath, said Laura, and then take a super deep breath. Works every time. So hold my breath and then take a deep breath. Okay, I haven't heard that one either. I am also very, very into that.
2: Tried and true, drink a half a glass of water, kind of as bad as it sounds, but upside down.
1: Okay.
2: Like bend over to a 90-degree angle and drink a glass of water.
1: See, that sounds, thank you for the call, but that sounds hard. You know, this the drinking upside down, you're not the first person to say that, and it does. It seems really, really hard. I don't really necessarily know how to do that. I know the 90-degree thing, but then, like, I don't know. That's just too much for me. This is the topic, though, and I want to continue to hear your thoughts, so get to Facebook. A lot of really, really great ones. Let's see. Teresa said, to close my eyes and think about someone you love. Concentrate really hard about the person and they will go away. But my favorite way is to have some stand behind you, have them put their hands over your ears and squeeze your head while you drink a glass of water while holding your breath. First one, my aunt taught me. Second one, that's what I use when I have the hiccups. That's hilarious. That's a two-person technique. I've never heard of that before. Keeping it going here with Gabby Barrett and Charlie Puth. I hope it's WNNS. And remember, we're going to get through it together. So stick with us. I'm going to be back in minutes. Just listen to the music and enjoy. Happy Monday.

to the movies over the weekend. It is Rocky. Thank you guys for being here on the morning routine with Rocky and Lacey. Lacey is recharging her batteries, very well deserved. So you just got, you're stuck with me for a bit here, but we will have fun. Number 10 was Buddy in its first weekend of release for $1.9 million. Everybody in the top 10 is over $1 million, so doing pretty well. We got The Weight coming in at number 9, also in its first weekend of release, $2,315,000. Okay, yeah, I'd say it is weighty. That was a bad joke. Transformers the Movie, get this, 2,093rd weekend of release. I love those when they bring them back. Brought in $3.1 million. The original Transformers, the original Shia LaBeouf and Megan Fox. It was a good movie. I just watched it not too long ago. Definitely worth the rewatch. We got Daniel and the Fiery Furnace. That was in its first weekend of release. $3.1 million. Runner to round out the top of the bottom six. Runner brought in $3.18 million. Just eking out Daniel and the Fiery Furnace. That's in its second week of release, Runner. Going to the top five for the weekend, Coyote versus Acme. Third week, $4.5 million that brought in. It's very good. If you were a fan of Jessica Rabbit or Roger Rabbit, whatever the name of the movie was, or my jam, Space Jam, you're going to love this. It's human and cartoon interaction. Very, very nostalgic. Very, very fun. Let's see. Number four was The Odyssey. Still kicking it. Ninth weekend of release. $4.9 million. Such a good movie. An epic. So good. If you have 3 free hours, take the time and watch the movie. Spider-Man Brand New Day. Still killing it at the box office. Coming in at number 3 in its 7th weekend of release. Bringing in $6.5 million. Now, this is what I went to see. And last week, I watched the first one for the first time. Practical Magic. It was so good, you guys. If you like Practical Magic 1, Sandy Bullock, you know, what's her name? The redhead. Oh, gosh, she's uber. Nicole Kidman. They're back, and man, it was a tearjerker for sure. $12.15 million that brought in its second week of release. And we must be in spooky season because number one, a hefty number one in the box office over the weekend was Resident Evil with $60 million taking the top spot. So doing well. It's that time to kind of, you know, start watching scary movies. I love it. It's 98.7 WNNS with one of my favorites right now. I'm going to go do some jumping jacks and sit-ups. It's Hunter Tricks with Golden on 98.7 WNNS.

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1: From the WMAY Newsroom, I'm Greg Hallbleib. A professional golf tournament is returning to Springfield for the 12th consecutive year. Tournament officials announced today the Memorial Health Championship presented by LRS will return to Panther Creek Country Club June 17th through the 20th. Event week begins June 14th. The 2027 tournament shifts 1 week earlier than this year on the PGA-sanctioned Korn Ferry Tour calendar. A new comprehensive climate action plan released this month by the Illinois Environmental Protection Agency says the state has made substantial progress in reducing greenhouse gas emissions in recent years, but it's not yet on track to meet its goal of reaching net zero emissions by 2050. Capital News Illinois reports that to reach that goal, the plan suggests Illinois will need to enact significant changes across virtually every sector of its economy. And southbound Route 29 from I-55 to Tuxhorn Road will be closed from 9 until about 2:30 today for tree removal. Northbound lanes remain open. More at WMAY.com.
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0: Now this here's what you call a morning show. 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
1: Well, this Wednesday, we're going to be delivering yet another lunch for some lucky listener out there. That is right. We are doing Lunch on Us every Wednesday. And all you have to do is get to WNNS.com, register to win. And if you win, you're going to be winning lunch not only for yourself, but you and 10 of your colleagues at work from Cafe Moxo. I just did the first drop off last week. And let me tell you, they say it's for 10. I choose to believe that food could fill more than 10. I mean, you got a full plate of the chicken pot pie, which if you've never had Cafe Moxo's pot pie, it's something really, really special. They also have cookies. They got chips. They got sandwiches. They got bisque, soup, salad, all things to make you the hero of your workplace if you make it happen. So every Wednesday, we personally deliver that, and we want to, you know, make sure that you're fed on us. Again, from one of my favorite places in town. All right, so right now I just want to remind you that we are kind of officially in fall. I mean, if you look at the temperature right now for next week, this coming week, it's not hot. I mean, right now it's 64. We're looking at mid-70s for the next week. The next couple of days, high 60s. So is this fall weather? Well, at my house, we're treating it like it is. We're there. We put up all of the fall decor at my house, the pumpkins, the candles, all the things to make us feel super comfy. And man, it's just the best. You can't argue with sweater weather. I know summer's fun and the sun is great. And we have some sun during the fall too, but I'm just here for it. I am here for it. All right, my friends, we're going to keep this going right now with, let's see, Human League. Do you want me? Well, I hope so. And if not, I'll work harder. 217-629-5483 is where you can get in touch with me. If you have a really unique way to get rid of hiccups, that's the topic for the day. So let us know, 217-629-5483, or get to our Facebook and answer there. I'll be back in minutes. It's WNNS.

0: Wednesday at 8 on The Morning Routine, Rocky and Lacey talk to the people that make it all happen in Springfield and beyond. Keep up with what's happening in the 217 on the Circle of Friends at 98.7 WNNS. 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
1: You know, we could just go up there and hang out.
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One time, I was driving, and I see this dog all by itself, and I get out of the car, and it's soaking wet. And I'm like, oh my God, what happened to you? Take it home, dry it off, stays with me for the night, put out posters the next afternoon, get a call from the people saying, thank God, where did you find it? And I told them, and they said, that's where we live.

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2: Hello, hello. It is Rocky. Lacey is taking a break. I am jealous. All right, here is the deal. A lot happening in the 217 and beyond this week and next week. Pretty much, we're packed throughout the end of the year, as it usually is. Now, one thing I want to say, tomorrow there's something very, very exciting happening, and we're going to be there. It is at the one and only Hickory Point Bank, okay? So if you've never been to Hickory Point Bank, this is going to be great. It is a cereal food drive for the Central Illinois Food Bank, and this is going to be happening most of the day. I know I'm going to be there from about 11 to 1, but you can come drop off all of that good breakfast food for people who need it. And Central Illinois Food Bank does such a great job of getting that distributed to, you know, the right people. That is a fantastic thing. We got Boozin' at Brewski's happening with our sister station tomorrow night. This is something that's happening, I think, for the next like 8, 10, 12 weeks. I don't know. But there's a big prize at the end, and essentially starting at 4 till about 4:30 to 7:30, I think they have all sorts of swag. You can register to win the prize nightly and the big prize at the end. Again, this is my friend Josh Roberts from 104.5 WFMB doing that out there every Tuesday. Okay, and then I would be remiss if I didn't tell you that there's going to be soccer happening at the YMCA over this weekend on Saturday. If you haven't been to Friendly Fields yet, you gotta go check it out at Carasota's. There is just a ton to see, a ton to do. It's beautiful, the facilities. And I believe indoor soccer and basketball signups are happening now for the Y. Check out springfieldymca.org to make that happen for yourself. Right now, we're gonna keep it going with Tom Petty, Free Fallin'. Love this song. A lot of good memories with this one. And stream us for free everywhere, all around the world at WNNS.com. 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
14: Springfield weather.
15: Cooler temperatures are going to be in the forecast over the next few days. We'll have a high around 69 degrees this afternoon with cloudy skies and a low chance for a stray shower during the afternoon. Otherwise, we'll see a gust out of the northeast up to 20 miles per hour. Overnight tonight, cloud coverage will stay in the region, but temperatures are going to fall down into the low 60s for Tuesday morning. We'll rebound tomorrow afternoon back into those upper 60s, so staying below average with partly sunny skies and a breeze still out of the northeast up to 20 miles per hour. We'll see our temperatures rebound into the 70s by Wednesday. With the new Channel 20 Storm Team forecast, I'm meteorologist Matt Bednar.

Charles Kelly and Maren Morris can't be alone tonight here on Springfield's Best Variety, 98.7 WNNS. Thanks for listening this morning. I'm going to continue things. Lacey is out. I'm taking care while she's taking a little bit of a break. Very well deserved. Right now, it's Michael Jackson. Beat It. Don't go anywhere. I'm going to be back here in minutes on 98.7 WNNS. Let's go.

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We love you for listening, and we got a lot of good music planned for you this morning and afternoon. Keeping it going right now with Jelly Roll, I'm Not Okay, who just said he might not be in the music industry much longer. Hi.

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Springfield's Best Friday, 98.7 WNNS. It is Rocky in for Lacey. Gonna keep it going with Taylor Swift. We just gave away a signed Taylor Swift frame at the halfway to St. Patty's Day party at Darcy's the other night. Beautiful, beautiful prize. It's You Belong With Me here on WNNS. Turn it up. It's Monday. We're gonna get through it together, my friends.

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8: Springfield weather.
9: Cooler temperatures are going to be in the forecast over the next few days. We'll have a high around 69 degrees this afternoon with cloudy skies and a low chance for a stray shower during the afternoon. Otherwise, we'll see a gust out of the northeast up to 20 miles per hour. Overnight tonight, cloud coverage will stay in the region, but temperatures are going to fall down into the low 60s for Tuesday morning. We'll rebound tomorrow afternoon back into those upper 60s, so staying below average with partly sunny skies and a breeze still out of the northeast up to 20 miles per hour. We'll see our temperatures rebound into the 70s by Wednesday. With the new Channel 20 Storm Team forecast, I'm meteorologist Matt Bednar.

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It's Rocky in for Lacey, and we got lunch on us. 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

All right, party people, it is Rocky in for Lacey, and I am very excited for today's throwback lunch brought to you by Gabatoni's. Look, if you haven't had Gabatoni's, you got to get there. It is absolutely good, really good pizza, very, very good toasted ravioli. It's all about their sauce, I think, but I'm very excited, and you're going to hear songs like this during the throwback lunch. We got the Spin Doctors, Two Princes on 98.7 WNNS. Let's go, baby, turn it up.

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Made it to my first WPBL game, and look, I've seen WPBL games, but this one was live. Usually I've watched them on their YouTube, and let me tell you what, it was so darn good. 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The energy was amazing. 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
19: Cooler temperatures are going to be in the forecast over the next few days. We'll have a high around 69 degrees this afternoon with cloudy skies and a low chance for a stray shower during the afternoon. Otherwise, we'll see a gust out of the northeast up to 20 miles per hour. Overnight tonight, cloud coverage will stay in the region, but temperatures are going to fall down into the low 60s for Tuesday morning. We'll rebound tomorrow afternoon back into those upper 60s, so staying below average with partly sunny skies and a breeze still out of the northeast up to 20 miles per hour. We'll see our temperatures rebound into the 70s by Wednesday. With the new Channel 20 Storm Team forecast, I'm meteorologist Matt Bednar.

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Welcome to the Throwback Lunch here on 98.7 WNNS, brought to us by Gabatoni's, the one and only Gabatoni's. If you haven't been there on South Grand, you haven't had, in my opinion, some of the best red sauce in Central Illinois. So good. Get their food and thank me later. Keeping it going right now with Bittersweet Symphony on 98.7 WNNS. This song brings me so many memories, most of them good. It's The Verb. Stick with us. I'll be back in minutes.

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Oh, Bryan Adams. That song will always remind me of Robin Hood, Prince of Thieves. Kevin Costner at his best, I think. All right, Springfield's Best Variety, doing our 90s do with the throwback lunch brought to us by Gabatoni. Keeping it going with Jewel Hands.

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0: Wednesday at 8 on The Morning Routine, Rocky and Lacey talk to the people that make it all happen in Springfield and beyond. 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
14: Springfield weather.
15: Cooler temperatures are going to be in the forecast over the next few days. We'll have a high around 69 degrees this afternoon with cloudy skies and a low chance for a stray shower during the afternoon. Otherwise, we'll see a gust out of the northeast up to 20 miles per hour. Overnight tonight, cloud coverage will stay in the region, but temperatures are going to fall down to the low 60s for Tuesday morning. We'll rebound tomorrow afternoon back into those upper 60s, so staying below average with partly sunny skies and a breeze still out of the northeast up to 20 miles per hour. We'll see our temperatures rebound into the 70s by Wednesday. With the new Channel 20 Storm Team forecast, I'm meteorologist Matt Bednar.

And just like that, my favorite hour is done. The throwback lunch here on 98.7 WNNS. 90s are some of my favorite times. I'm so nostalgic, you know? That's what we really love here is nostalgia on WNNS. We're going to keep it going now to help us close out the hour. Michael Bolton, When a Man Loves a Woman. I love this tune. All right, stream us, take us with you, WNNS.com, and let's try and feel good together, baby. It is a Monday. We're going to get through the week together.

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Welcome to 1 o'clock. That was the Backstreet Boys. It's Rocky in for Lacey. She is recharging those batteries. I love it. Well deserved. Right now, Sarah McLachlan's going to tell us why everything is better broken. I disagree. I think, Sarah McLachlan, things are better when they work. You know, can I get an amen from anybody out there in their cars or at their office? It's 98.7 WNNS.

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Coming up this week for Circle of Friends, we're talking to our good friend Ethan Posey. 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So a lot that guy is doing to make this place as good as possible. 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I had a

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Practical Magic 2 over the weekend. It was so good. If you are a fan of Practical Magic 1, you are going to love this movie. Some people, some critics were not a fan, but honestly, I don't know why, because I absolutely loved it. It's 98.7 WNNS, one call away, Charlie Puth.

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My name's Tony Boston, reminding you about the topic of the day. It happens each and every day on Facebook. You can also tune in during the morning routine with Rocky and Lacey and voice your opinion.

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every Wednesday at 8 on The Morning Routine, Rocky and Lacey talk to the people that make it all happen in Springfield and beyond. 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
8: At long last, cool fall weather has finally arrived. Tonight, mostly cloudy with a stray shower possible, with overnight lows dipping into the upper 50s. For Tuesday, a mix of sun and clouds with highs only topping out around 70. And for Wednesday and Thursday, still feeling like autumn with mostly sunny skies and highs in the low to mid 70s, and more pleasantly cool temperatures are on tap for the rest of the week. With your News Channel 20 Storm Team forecast, I'm Chief Meteorologist Cheryl Lemke.

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16: At long last, cool fall weather has finally arrived. Tonight, mostly cloudy with a stray shower possible, with overnight lows dipping into the upper 50s. For Tuesday, a mix of sun and clouds with highs only topping out around 70. And for Wednesday and Thursday, still feeling like autumn with mostly sunny skies and highs in the low to mid 70s, and more pleasantly cool temperatures are on tap for the rest of the week. With your News Channel 20 Storm Team forecast, I'm Chief Meteorologist Cheryl Lemke.

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0: Michael Jackson, I think, has always been popular, but he's becoming more popular with a younger crowd, especially after the new Michael movie. That, of course, is Billie Jean. Now, Alex Warren.
1: They say the holy water's watered down, and this town's lost its faith. Our colors will fade eventually, so if our time is running out, day after day, we'll make the mundane a masterpiece. Oh my, my, oh my, my love, I take one look at you, you're taking me out.

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0: Every Wednesday at 8 on The Morning Routine, Rocky and Lacey talk to the people that make it all happen in Springfield and beyond. 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

long last, cool fall weather has finally arrived. Tonight, mostly cloudy with a stray shower possible, with overnight lows dipping into the upper 50s. For Tuesday, a mix of sun and clouds, with highs only topping out around 70. And for Wednesday and Thursday, still feeling like autumn with mostly sunny skies and highs in the low to mid 70s, and more pleasantly cool temperatures are on tap for the rest of the week. With your News Channel 20 Storm Team forecast, I'm Chief Meteorologist Cheryl Lemke.

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Your home for Rocky and Lacey in the morning routine. 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
10: At long last, cool fall weather has finally arrived. Tonight, mostly cloudy with a stray shower possible, with overnight lows dipping into the upper 50s. For Tuesday, a mix of sun and clouds with highs only topping out around 70. And for Wednesday and Thursday, still feeling like autumn with mostly sunny skies and highs in the low to mid 70s, and more pleasantly cool temperatures are on tap for the rest of the week. With your News Channel 20 Storm Team forecast, I'm Chief Meteorologist Cheryl Lemke.
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0: Wednesday at 8 on The Morning Routine, Rocky and Lacey talk to the people that make it all happen in Springfield and beyond. 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
18: Springfield weather.
19: At long last, cool fall weather has finally arrived. Tonight, mostly cloudy with a stray shower possible, with overnight lows dipping into the upper 50s. For Tuesday, a mix of sun and clouds with highs only topping out around 70. And for Wednesday and Thursday, still feeling like autumn with mostly sunny skies and highs in the low to mid 70s, and more pleasantly cool temperatures are on tap for the rest of the week. With your News Channel 20 Storm Team forecast, I'm Chief Meteorologist Cheryl Lemke.

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